You know when your dog looks at you after chewing up your shoes, that kind of, oh, that may not be guilt after all. I'll tell you what researchers found just a bit. Nick Gilder now.

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0: Matchbox 23 AM. Not for another 6 hours. All right. Eagles there in the Flash Lane. It's Rock and Rod here cruising on cruise control. That's what I do. Robbie Robinson coming up after the break. So, you know, your dog gives you that look when it destroys the couch or a pillow or something. You know, head down, ears back, looking like he committed a felony. Well, that may not be guilt at all. Dogs are just reacting to your reaction. You know, if you're happy, they're happy. If you're upset and sad, they're going to be upset and sad. Even though they look guilty, looking away. Like, even though they haven't done anything wrong, it's just the reaction to you. So that little sad face, it may not be saying, I'm sorry. No. Now, basically, Dad knows I better put on my adorable look before he cancels all my treats.
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2: A few clouds tonight, low near plus 5. Mainly sunny tomorrow, high of 17. A mix of sun and cloud and showers Sunday, high of 17, the low near 6.
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0: Jerry Rafferty. 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

0: There goes his purple nest, Prince. 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
1: I get knocked down.
0: Still one of my favorites. It's Rock and Ride. I've got forecast and heart coming up. It looks like the elections are heating up through Simcoe County. Politicians are advising folks, you know, you can vote online. You know, that starts next week. A lot of promises, like the one they're targeting Wasaga Beach, promising the elected if they want to pass this bylaw to make seagulls ask politely before you steal your fries.
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5: A few clouds tonight, low near plus 5. Mainly sunny tomorrow, high of 17. A mix of sun and cloud and showers Sunday, high of 17, the low near 6.
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0: 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Tom Petty, Free Fallin', heart back there too. Triumph ready to kick off another long set from the 70s, 80s, and 90s coming up. Gonna be a nice day tomorrow, sunny and 18. Get your bicycle out and go for a ride. Pedaling for Parkinson's. The big ride is back again tomorrow. Cyclists from all levels are welcome to come on out. It's going to be a nice, nice countryside through Beaver Valley, all through that area, all in support of Parkinson's community. Whether you're riding it on or somebody, or you just want to help out, for every kilometer helps. So come and support services and hope. They're going to meet at the side launch on Mountain Road starting at 8 o'clock tomorrow and runs through all day long. So if you get there at noon, that's okay. We can do the ride. Pedaling for Parkinson's. That's tomorrow. Hopefully we'll see you there. Hey, it's Rockin' Rod. Thanks for the ride.
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This isn't some sort of game, you know. This is serious business. 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

0: 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Heads up. 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All summer. Reporting live from all the Gotta Be At events in Southern Georgian Bay. Because you gotta be there. Come by. Say hi.
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3: A few clouds tonight, low near plus 5. Mainly sunny tomorrow, high of 17. A mix of sun and cloud and showers Sunday, high of 17, the low near 6.
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3: A few clouds tonight, low near plus 5. Mainly sunny tomorrow, high of 17. A mix of sun and cloud and showers Sunday, high of 17, the low near 6.
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South Georgian Bay's biggest hits of the 70s, 80s, and 90s. Hey, you never know what's coming up next. Trouble is, neither do we. 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
3: A few clouds tonight, low near plus 5. Mainly sunny tomorrow, high of 17. A mix of sun and cloud and showers Sunday, high of 17, the low near 6.
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2: Hey, Collingwood, it's Blundstone weather. 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
5: Mainly sunny today with a high of 17. A mix of sun and cloud and rain tomorrow. High of 16, the low near 6.
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4: Mainly sunny today with a high of 17. A mix of sun and cloud and rain tomorrow. High of 16, the low near 6.
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3: Mainly sunny today with a high of 17. A mix of sun and cloud and rain tomorrow. High of 16, the low near 6.
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3: Mainly sunny today with a high of 17. A mix of sun and cloud and rain tomorrow. High of 16, the low near 6.
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5: Mainly sunny today with a high of 17. A mix of sun and cloud and rain tomorrow. High of 16, the low near 6.
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play the best of the 70s, 80s, and 90s. 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I mean, we're not doing this. This isn't some sort of game, you know. This is serious business. We've got a lot of fun to have, and we've got to get to it, okay? 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
3: Mainly sunny today with a high of 17. A mix of sun and cloud and rain tomorrow. High of 16, the low near 6.
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I mean, we're not doing this. This isn't some sort of game, you know. This is serious business. 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
6: Our forecast calling for a mix of sun and cloud for us today. We'll see a high of 18. Clear sky tonight with a low down to 6. Sun and cloud again tomorrow. Chance of a shower. We'll see that high of 18.
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7: Good morning. Here's what's making news. Two people have died in a house fire in Barrie. Flames broke out at a house on Albert Street yesterday afternoon. City police say one man died at the scene while another was pronounced dead in hospital. The Ontario Fire Marshal's Office has been called to investigate. Patients, visitors, and staff heading to Georgian Bay General Hospital in Midland will have to use a different entrance today. The hospital's main doors are temporarily closed for construction, so people will need to use the emergency department entrance. The work is part of an upgrade to improve safety and accessibility. Affordable housing is getting another push in Muskoka. The district opened applications yesterday for its 2027 Affordable Housing Initiative Program. Two funding streams are available to help create more affordable rental housing as communities across Muskoka deal with a housing pressure. In Orillia, three people are facing drug charges following an OPP drug investigation. Police say officers executed two search warrants and seized suspected cocaine, fentanyl, other drugs, as well as two handguns and more than $20,000 in cash. Three Orillia residents were arrested. The allegations have not been proven in court. In Collingwood, Side Launch Way will be closed tomorrow, starting at 6 and going till about noon. This is for the annual Collingwood 10K race. The closure runs between North Maple Street and Heritage Drive. Shelburne Council is meeting Monday evening at 6:30. Residents wanting to submit a question for public question period have until noon Monday to contact the city clerk. Canadian actor and Parkinson's advocate Michael J. Fox received one of Canada's highest honors yesterday. Fox was promoted to Companion of the Order of Canada during a ceremony yesterday at Rideau Hall in Ottawa. The Governor General's office says that Fox was recognized for his global advocacy and work supporting Parkinson's research. He was among 51 people invested into or promoted within the Order of Canada. In sports, Toronto takes on Ottawa tonight at 6. Your forecast details are next.
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7: Our forecast calling for a mix of sun and cloud for us today. We'll see a high of 18. Clear sky tonight with a low down to 6. Sun and cloud again tomorrow. Chance of a shower. We'll see that high of 18.
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0: In just a few minutes, we'll be right back and you'll be hearing another big hit. I know it gets tiring hearing so many good songs in a row. 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
2: Our forecast calling for a mix of sun and cloud for us today. We'll see a high of 18. Clear sky tonight with a low down to 6. Sun and cloud again tomorrow. Chance of a shower. We'll see that high of 18.
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7: Our forecast calling for a mix of sun and cloud for us today. We'll see a high of 18. Clear sky tonight with a low down to 6. Sun and cloud again tomorrow. Chance of a shower. We'll see that high of 18.
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1: Good morning. Here's what's making news. Two people have died in a house fire in Barrie. The flames broke out at a house on Albert Street yesterday afternoon. City police say one man died at the scene while another was pronounced dead in hospital. The Ontario Fire Marshal's Office has been called to investigate. Patients, visitors, and staff heading to Georgian Bay General Hospital in Midland will have to use a different entrance today. The hospital's main doors are temporarily closed for construction, so people will need to use the emergency department entrance. The work is part of an upgrade to improve safety and accessibility. Affordable housing is getting another push in Muskoka. The district opened applications yesterday for its 2027 Affordable Housing Initiative Program. Two funding streams are available to help create more affordable rental housing as communities across Muskoka deal with the housing pressure. In Orillia, three people are facing drug charges following an OPP drug investigation. Police say officers executed two search warrants and seized suspected cocaine, fentanyl, other drugs, as well as two handguns and more than $20,000 in cash. Three Orillia residents were arrested. The allegations have not been proven in court. In Collingwood, Side Launch Way will be closed tomorrow, starting at 6 and going till about noon. This is for the annual Collingwood 10K race. The closure runs between North Maple Street and Heritage Drive. Shelburne Council is meeting Monday evening at 6:30. Residents wanting to submit a question for public question period have until noon Monday to contact the city clerk. Canadian actor and Parkinson's advocate Michael J. Fox received one of Canada's highest honors yesterday. Fox was promoted to Companion of the Order of Canada during a ceremony yesterday at Rideau Hall in Ottawa. The Governor General's office says that Fox was recognized for his global advocacy and work supporting Parkinson's research. He was among 51 people invested into or promoted within the Order of Canada. In sports, Toronto takes on Ottawa tonight at 6. Your forecast details are next.
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1: Our forecast calling for a mix of sun and cloud for us today. We'll see a high of 18. Clear sky tonight with a low down to 6. Sun and cloud again tomorrow. Chance of a shower. We'll see that high of 18.
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2: Our forecast calling for a mix of sun and cloud for us today. We'll see a high of 18. Clear sky tonight with a low down to 6. Sun and cloud again tomorrow. Chance of a shower. We'll see that high of 18.
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10: Our forecast calling for a mix of sun and cloud for us today. We'll see a high of 18. Clear sky tonight with a low down to 6. Sun and cloud again tomorrow. Chance of a shower. We'll see that high of 18.
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2: Good morning. Here's what's making news. Two people have died in a house fire in Barrie. The flames broke out at a house on Albert Street yesterday afternoon. City police say one man died at the scene while another was pronounced dead at hospital. The Ontario Fire Marshal's Office has been called to investigate. Patients, visitors, and staff heading to Georgian Bay General Hospital in Midland will have to use a different entrance today. The hospital's main doors are temporarily closed for construction, so people will need to use the emergency department entrance. The work is part of an upgrade to improve safety and accessibility. Affordable housing is getting another push in Muskoka. The district opened applications yesterday for its 2027 Affordable Housing Initiative Program. Two funding streams are available to help create more affordable rental housing as communities across Muskoka deal with a housing pressure. In Orillia, three people are facing drug charges following an OPP drug investigation. Police say officers executed two search warrants and seized suspected cocaine, fentanyl, other drugs, as well as two handguns and more than $20,000 in cash. Three Orillia residents were arrested. The allegations have not been proven in court. In Collingwood, Side Launch Way will be closed tomorrow, starting at 6 and going till about noon. This is for the annual Collingwood 10K race. The closure runs between North Maple Street and Heritage Drive. Shelburne Council is meeting Monday evening at 6:30. Residents wanting to submit a question for public question period have until noon Monday to contact the city clerk. Canadian actor and Parkinson's advocate Michael J. Fox received one of Canada's highest honors yesterday. Fox was promoted to Companion of the Order of Canada during a ceremony yesterday at Rideau Hall in Ottawa. The Governor General's office says that Fox was recognized for his global advocacy and work supporting Parkinson's research. He was among 51 people invested into or promoted within the Order of Canada. In sports, Toronto takes on Ottawa tonight at 6. Your forecast details are next.
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2: Our forecast calling for a mix of sun and cloud for us today. We'll see a high of 18, clear sky tonight with a low down to 6. Sun and cloud again tomorrow. Chance of a shower. We'll see that high of 18.
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2: Our forecast calling for a mix of sun and cloud for us today. We'll see a high of 18. Clear sky tonight with a low down to 6. Sun and cloud again tomorrow. Chance of a shower. We'll see that high of 18.
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2: 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Although that's kind of a normal sounding dock. 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
6: Our forecast calling for a mix of sun and cloud for us today. We'll see a high of 18. Clear sky tonight with a low down to 6. Sun and cloud again tomorrow. Chance of a shower. We'll see that high of 18.
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0: Max 97.7, big hits of the 70s, 80s, and 90s. You got the power. Sure you do. Hi, Joe Cahill here on a Saturday morning. Glad you're along. Big event happening today over at the sports park. You know all about it. The Ram Rodeo happening right now, as a matter of fact. Gates just opening up in just a little while. So head on over there. The event gets going with the vendor market. The food trucks and the beer gardens all open at 11 o'clock this morning. Get your early wobbly pop. The Hootenanny activities begin at 11. The Kids Rodeo will be at 2:30, and then the main one, the big one, will be the Ram Rodeo performance is at 4 o'clock this afternoon. And then the two-step social doors, that'll be a fun night for the old folk. At 7:30, that's when the doors open for the two-step social. If you're heading out there, have a great time at the Mayor's Ram Rodeo.
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3: Our forecast calling for a mix of sun and cloud for us today. We'll see a high of 18. Clear sky tonight with a low down to 6. Sun and cloud again tomorrow. Chance of a shower. We'll see that high of 18.
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0: Max 97.7, big hits of the 70s, 80s, and 90s. There's Robert Palmer in the Power Station, Some Like It Hot. Hi, it's Joe Cahill. Glad you're along. Did you hear the news? You're back on Thursday. The Ontario minimum wage went up. It's now $17.95 an hour. Can you believe that? I remember when I was a young gaffer, my first jobs, I was peeling potatoes at Tops Fish and Chips in Bay Ridges, Ontario. I was making $2.85 an hour. That was the minimum wage back then. $2.85 an hour. And even then, you know, I thought I was, you know, I was like Mr. Rich's. You know, I was like Richie Rich, right, walking around the neighborhood. Now $17.95. That's crazy. Not the highest rate, though, for Canada. Nunavut leads the country with the highest minimum wage of $20.17 an hour. Crazy. The only catch is you have to live in Nunavut.
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5: Our forecast calling for a mix of sun and cloud for us today. We'll see a high of 18. Clear sky tonight with a low down to 6. Sun and cloud again tomorrow. Chance of a shower. We'll see that high of 18.
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0: 97.7, big hits of the 70s, 80s, and 90s. There's the Naked Eyes and Something to Remind Me. Good morning, Joe Cahill here, and glad you're along. Beautiful day out there. Get up there in the jalopy and head on over to the Recplex. Why not? Today, it's the Lions Club annual fertilizer sale. This is the second weekend. They did it last weekend as well. 10 o'clock this morning, so it's already going till about 2 o'clock this afternoon. Get on out there. You can pick up your fertilizer. You can pick up your grass seed or your lime. I need lime for my yard. Oh, my God. The pine needles. Oh, I hate pine needles. And it's just acidity, right? Just messes up your whole lawn. Anyways, you can go check that out and help out the Lions Club as they raise funds for their community projects. Good on you to the Lions Club and their annual fertilizer sale happening right now.
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0: 97.7, big hits of the 70s, 80s, and 90s. There's Prince and the Raspberry Beret. Good morning, Joe Cahill along. Well, the Maple Leafs, go figure. They're 1-1. Haven't been mathematically eliminated yet. They're 1-1 on the season. Not playing too horribly, considering brand new team. They're taking on Ottawa tonight. But a couple of days ago, they came out with the odds for the top contenders for the Stanley Cup in 2026-2027. The favorites are the Florida Panthers and the Carolina Hurricane, both tied at plus 650. I don't know what that means. I'm not a gambler guy. Anyways, they're the number one contenders, Florida and Carolina. Next up, it's Carolina. Colorado, should say. Edmonton, and then the Vegas Golden Knights. The Leafs, they're down there middle of the pack. They're still a long shot. They're plus 3,000 to plus 4,000 among major sports books to win the Stanley Cup. So you never know. The Leafs, they got a shot. They got a shot.
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2: 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We are set up outside in the parking lot. They got tables and chairs. They've got people from the various departments that are doing on-the-spot interviews. If you are looking for a full-time or part-time position, this is where you should be headed. They're hiring for ski patrol, ski instructors. They're looking for snowmakers, skate maintenance, guest services, lift operators, mountain adventure. They're also hiring for some indoor positions like line cooks, Starbucks baristas, room attendants, pretty much anything you can think of. I was just chatting with Angela from recruiting, and she said that they would love to talk to anybody here today that is looking for a position somewhere in the organization. They would love to go over your experience and maybe find the right spot for you. Now, this job fair goes till 2 o'clock, so bring your resume. Be ready to have an interview, maybe even get hired on the spot. You never know. Live on location at the Blue Mountain Inn for the Blue Mountain Job Fair, it's Sarah.
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3: Our forecast calling for a mix of sun and cloud for us today. We'll see a high of 18. Clear sky tonight with a low down to 6. Sun and cloud again tomorrow. Chance of a shower. We'll see that high of 18.
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0: 97.7, big hits of the 70s, 80s, and 90s. There's Landslide with Fleetwood Mac. Hi, it's Joe Cahill. Well, the Ram Rodeo is happening right now. They're going to do her again tomorrow, wrap up around 5-ish. Then they're going to basically move on out. And then we got another event in that same area, Klondike Park, on Sunday. The Royal Canadian Legion is hosting the Prince of Peace Trivia Night. Are you a trivia buff? They're looking for tables of six to compete, okay? They got raffles. They got a share of the wealth draw and door prizes with a cash bar as well. The fun will begin around 7 o'clock, and you can get all the details. Just go to max977.ca. It'll be found right there in our to-do list under the events page, okay? So we'll see you out there tomorrow night for the Prince of Peace Trivia Night.
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2: It's Sarah live on location today at Blue Mountain for the Outdoor Job Fair. We're in the parking lot of the Blue Mountain Inn, so you shouldn't have any trouble finding us. We are going to be here till 2 o'clock if you're looking for a full-time or part-time position this winter. I got John with me. We're going to talk about the perks of working at Blue Mountain. 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
3: 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We have snowshoeing. We have tubing. We also have the Ridge Runner roller coaster that does operate in the wintertime as well. So come and really utilize those perks and work hard, play hard at Blue Mountain.
2: Absolutely. I didn't know that the mountain coaster went all winter. That's amazing. Now, if you are stopping by today, make sure you bring your resume and be prepared to have an on-the-spot interview because they would love to chat with you. The Outdoor Job Fair is running until 2 o'clock. 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
5: Our forecast calling for a mix of sun and cloud for us today. We'll see a high of 18. Clear sky tonight with a low down to 6. Sun and cloud again tomorrow. Chance of a shower. We'll see that high of 18.
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0: 97.7, big hits of the 70s, 80s, and 90s. It's Joe Cahill. Glad you're along here on a Saturday. Did you hear this back on Wednesday? The province of Ontario, we hit the final wave of speed limit increases on some of the major highways. Yeah, that's crazy. You can go a little bit faster. Apparently, the new speed limit in between the roundabouts is 180. No, I'm kidding. It's 90. Don't be telling the copper. No, the guy on the radio said it was 180. No, it's 90 kilometers an hour. I know nobody does that, but still, it's 90. That's what the posted speed limit is. So that's pretty good. The changes announced this year by the Ford government apply to a lot of sections of highways across the province. I guess the closest one to us, the 400. So, you know, if you're not stuck in traffic, you can go a whole 10 kilometers more. It's 110 now. As you're driving up the 400. Happy motoring!
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2: I hope you're enjoying your Saturday. 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I'm Sarah Carmichael, live on location at Blue Mountain for their outdoor job fair. 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You can't miss us. 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It truly takes a village to have Blue Mountain Village be as successful as it is. And if you want to be a part of it, swing by today. They're here till 2 o'clock. 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
1: Good afternoon. Here's what's making news. The Ontario Fire Marshal's Office has been called to investigate a house fire yesterday afternoon on Albert Street in Barrie, where two people perished due to the fire. One person was deceased at the scene. The other died in hospital. Patients, visitors, and staff heading to Georgian Bay General Hospital in Midland will need to use a different entrance as of today. The hospital's main doors are temporarily closed for construction. Affordable housing is getting another push in Muskoka. The district opened applications yesterday for its 2027 Affordable Housing Initiative Program. Two funding streams are available to help create more affordable rental housing in the community. And if you're a fan of the Backstreet Boys, well, you'll be excited by this. They're coming to Toronto next year. They'll do a four-day residency at Rogers Place. Rogers and Live Nation announced yesterday that the shows will happen February 12th, 13th, 19th, and 20th. In sports, Nick Arbuckle will celebrate yet another birthday playing football at BMO Field this afternoon. The veteran quarterback will be the starter when the Toronto Argonauts take on the BC Lions. Arbuckle will replace Chad Kelly, who is currently out with an injured right hand. Last night in the CFL, Hamilton beat Ottawa 34-16. Calgary beat Saskatchewan 37-31. There's a full slate of NHL games tonight, including Montreal at Pittsburgh. Ottawa takes on Toronto, and Seattle is at Edmonton. Your forecast details are next.
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1: Our forecast has a mix of sun and cloud for us today with a high of 17, down to 6 tonight with a clear sky, sun and cloud again tomorrow, and a high of 18.
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97.7. There's Peter Frampton. Baby, I Love Your Way. Everybody in the entire free world has got that record in their collection. Frampton Comes Alive. Hi, it's Joe Cahill. Glad you're along. Well, he made good on his...

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2: Good afternoon. It's Sarah, and I am live on location today at Blue Mountain for their outdoor job fair. 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You'll see us here. 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We've got chairs and tables because they are doing on-the-spot interviews. Now, if you're looking for something full-time, part-time throughout the winter, this is a perfect place. Maybe you're new to the area and you're looking for an opportunity. Maybe you're retired and you're looking for something to keep you busy. Or maybe you want to make some extra cash this winter and work a part-time job in addition to your current job. They're happy to help with that. They've got lots of different opportunities here. They're looking for ski patrol, ski instructors. They're looking for people to work skate maintenance up on the top of the mountain for the skating rink. They're looking for people to do mountain adventure, lift operators. They've also got indoor jobs. They're looking for room attendants, Starbucks baristas, line cooks. It really is a great opportunity to learn about it today, and it's a beautiful sunny afternoon, so why not swing over here and see us? Maybe you're just heading to grab some lunch. We are going to be here till 2 o'clock, so after lunch, make the drive over to the Blue Mountain Inn and be ready to chat it up with the staff here about the opportunities and, of course, the benefits that come with working at Blue Mountain. Live on location, it's Sarah for Max.
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3: Our forecast has a mix of sun and cloud for us today with a high of 17, down to 6 tonight with a clear sky, sun and cloud again tomorrow, and a high of 18.
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0: Max, 97.7. Big hits of the 70s, 80s, and 90s. Or Saga, or is it Saga? I don't know. It's On the Loose. Joe Cahill, glad you're along here on a Saturday. Are you heading over to the Ram Rodeo, the Mayor's Ram Rodeo today? If you are, just want to let you know just some of the schedule stuff that's happening. So 2:30 at Saft, a little bit later on, the Kids Rodeo will happen, along with the Canadian Cowgirls. Now, the big performance, the Ram Rodeo performance, begins at 4 o'clock, right over there at Klondike Sports Park. And that's going to run for a couple hours, and then the rodeo grounds will close at 7, and then they'll kick things back again for the two-step social. The doors will open for that at 7:30. So have a hootenanny good time at the Ram Rodeo today.
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2: It is an absolutely gorgeous, sunny Saturday, and I am on location at Blue Mountain. 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If you're looking for full-time, part-time work here this winter, today would be a great day to start that adventure. 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They're here till 2 o'clock, so you still have time. The sun is shining. It is an absolutely beautiful day here at Blue Mountain, and we would love to see you. Live on location, it's Sarah for Max 97.7.
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6: Our forecast has a mix of sun and cloud for us today with a high of 17, down to 6 tonight with a clear sky. Sun and cloud again tomorrow and a high of 18.
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0: All right, Joe Cahill just coming in one last time to say, hey, everybody, we'll see you on Monday morning. Have a great weekend. Have a great night tonight at the Ram Rodeo, if you're so inclined. And we'll yell at you first thing on Monday morning at 6 a.m. Have a great weekend, guys. We'll see you soon.
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1: Good afternoon, my friend. It's Sarah Carmichael, and I am live on location today at Blue Mountain for their outdoor job fair. It does run until 2, so still time to come by and see us. Bring a resume, have an on-the-spot interview, maybe even get hired on the spot. They're looking for full-time, part-time people for a number of different positions, including ski instructors, snowmakers. They're looking for skate maintenance, guest services, lifties, mountain adventure, room attendants, Starbucks baristas, and ski butlers. Now, I'll admit, I didn't know what that job was, and so I just looked it up on the website. And from what I gather from the description, more or less what your job would be to deliver rental equipment to guest accommodations and designated locations across the resort. So if someone's staying in one of the chalets, if someone's staying in one of the hotels, you would bring their rental equipment to them so that they could save a step in having to go over and get it. Just making the guest experience more convenient for those who come and stay here at Blue Mountain. That sounds pretty cool, actually.

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2: Our forecast has a mix of sun and cloud for us today with a high of 17, down to 6 tonight with a clear sky, sun and cloud again tomorrow, and a high of 18.
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4: Our forecast has a mix of sun and cloud for us today with a high of 17, down to 6 tonight with a clear sky. Sun and cloud again tomorrow and a high of 18.
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Loser on Max 97.7, playing the big hits of the 70s, 80s, and 90s. Dyna Robotics in California is showing off their new semi-humanoid robot that is designed to complete tasks without human assistance. What kind of tasks, you might wonder? Well, how about loading the dishwasher? How about emptying the dishwasher, loading the washing machine, folding towels, chopping vegetables, stocking shelves, other mundane jobs that we don't really want to do? They are programming this robot to be able to do it. So these household tasks, honestly, it sounds kind of tempting. As much as I don't love the idea of a robot that, you know, might try to take over the world, if I don't have to empty the dishwasher,

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I've been thinking about you on Max 97.7. It's Sarah Carmichael. Good afternoon. The Mayor's Charity Rodeo is on today and tomorrow at Klondike Sports Park in Wasaga Beach. You can get details at wasagabeach.com/festival. The schedule, I think, is pretty straightforward. They have the Kids Rodeo with the Canadian Cowgirls coming up at 2:30. The Ram Rodeo performance at 4. The Rodeo Grounds then close at 7, and then the two-step social doors open at 7:30. Tomorrow, the gates will open at 11. Then there's Hootenanny activities, Kids Rodeo 11:30, the Ram Rodeo performance at 1. Now, there will be touch-a-truck, inflatables, a petting zoo, horse-drawn carriage rides. There's the 65-foot Ferris wheel for just $5 a ride, yard games, and more. There's also

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2: Our forecast has a mix of sun and cloud for us today with a high of 17, down to 6 tonight with a clear sky, sun and cloud again tomorrow, and a high of 18.
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and Oh Pretty Woman on Max 97.7, playing the big hits of the 70s, 80s, and 90s. Kryptonite by Three Doors Down is on the way. But first, they are going to be in Denver, Colorado on Monday as part of their 50-something tour. It is Rush. Tom Sawyer on Max.

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10: Our forecast has a mix of sun and cloud for us today with a high of 17, down to 6 tonight with a clear sky, sun and cloud again tomorrow, and a high of 18.
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0: Watching me on Max 97.7, playing the big hits of the 70s, 80s, and 90s. I'm Sarah Carmichael, and visiting this place is now on my bucket list. It is a cafe in northern Serbia. It's offering customers a slightly different coffee experience when your latte comes with the possibility of an alpaca wandering past your table. The Alpaca Cafe is in this village resort, recently opened. The owner got the idea while visiting Slovakia. I guess alpacas are native to South America, and they are relatives of llamas and camels, but they're smaller and they're generally known for being more calm and gentle. The way this works is you spend $10 or 10 euros, which I think is about 16 bucks Canadian, and you go into the coffee shop, Alpaca Cafe, and you get a drink, and they give you a bucket of alpaca snacks. So think carrots, apples, lettuce, and you can just sit there, enjoy your latte, and the alpacas, there's six, will just sort of roam around, and you can feed them, you can pet them. Now, there's rules. You're not allowed to approach the alpacas from behind because you probably get kicked. You're also not allowed to feed them any outside food, so you can't bring like treats of your own. You have to just feed them what they give you to feed them. But can you imagine how much fun that would be? Just sitting there having a chai latte and all of a sudden an alpaca pops up beside you. Oh, sign me up. In fact, hey, Blue Mountain, you've got outdoor patios. Maybe this is something that you should be looking into. Could be a special little pop-up event.
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Have you ever wondered what your favorite snack says about your personality? Me neither, but I found a list, and it's going to reveal that to us.

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0: November 13th. It'll feature a duet with Dolly Parton, said to be the last thing that she recorded before her passing in August at age 80. That is U2 and Sweetest Thing on Max 97.7. I'm Sarah Carmichael. Good afternoon. And if sweet things are your favorite snack, it could say something interesting about your personality. This is according to a list that I've come across. If chocolate is your favorite, apparently you're a romantic at heart and you crave comfort. You appreciate the finer things in life and have a bit of a sweet side. If you like salty snacks, think chippies, pretzels, you're practical, no nonsense. Often the person to go to in a crisis, you like simplicity and directness. If you like candy, I love candy. Sour Patch Kids, those sour cherries. My mouth just started watering. If you like candy, you're playful and nostalgic. You probably have a sweet tooth and a love for all things fun and colorful. I mean, that is true. I don't wear a lot of color in my wardrobe, but I do like colorful things. Fruit. Whose favorite snack is fruit, honestly, if we're being fully honest here? But anyway, health conscious and vibrant, you enjoy staying active and taking care of yourself. If ice cream is your favorite snack, you are fun-loving and spontaneous, often the life of the party. Cheese and crackers, you're sophisticated, enjoy the finer details in life. You like to keep things classy. Popcorn, you are laid back, you enjoy simple pleasures. If you like to snack on nuts, you know, mixed nuts, trail mix, what have you. You're down to earth and you enjoy healthy, natural foods. You're practical and you're often on the go. Granola bars, you're active and adventurous. Veggie sticks, you're disciplined and focused on maintaining a balanced lifestyle. I also think you're lying if you say veggie sticks and fruit are your favorite snack. I think you're lying because everybody loves chippies or popcorn or something. And apparently these are the things that they say about your personality.
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2: Our forecast has a mix of sun and cloud for us today with a high of 17 down to 6 tonight with a clear sky, sun and cloud again tomorrow, and a high of 18.
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Andy Kim and Rock Me Gently on Max 97.7, playing the big hits of the 70s, 80s, and 90s. Theater Collingwood is presenting Get Down Tonight, coming up in just a few weeks, and we've got details about it coming up.

0: to all of my fellow brown-eyed girls and guys. It's Van Morrison on Max 97.7. I'm Sarah. Get Down Tonight, the ultimate 70s soundtrack, starring Lisa Way and the Wayward Wind Band, will be at the Marsh Street Center in Clarksburg October 14th, 15th, 16th, and 17th. They have a couple of matinees. They have an 11 a.m. show on the 17th, which is a Saturday, and then they have two evenings. If you are interested, tickets are available by going to theatercollingwood.ca. 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
6: Our forecast has a mix of sun and cloud for us today with a high of 17, down to 6 tonight with a clear sky. Sun and cloud again tomorrow and a high of 18.
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0: Some Sing, Some Dance on Max 97.7, playing the big hits of the 70s, 80s, and 90s. The Georgian Triangle Humane Society was featuring Chai this week as their pet of the week. He is a buddy who wants to join you on the trails. He's been waiting for a family for over a month now. And he loves being out on walks. He loves to explore. He's a very sweet boy. And he's about 2 years old, I believe. If you want to know more about Chai and any of the dogs or cats that are currently waiting to be adopted, you can go to gths.ca. For the month of October, they have lowered the fees for adoption as it is Adopt-A-Shelter Dog Month. So if you would like to look into that, feel free. 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They also have the dog school classes coming up, and you can also book in for services at the animal hospital if you already have a cat or dog that needs a spay-neuter, needs a vaccination, a chip, whatever. 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You can also stop in and see them as they are open 7 days a week, and call them up 705-445-5204.
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a.m. Everybody Hurts on Max 97.7, playing the big hits of the 70s, 80s, and 90s. I can tell you my back hurts all the time because I'm over 40, and that's just what happens. Pat Ben-

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0: Savage Garden, Truly, Madly, Deeply on Max 97.7. I'm Sarah. The Small Halls Festival is on thanks to Clearview Township. This has been voted a top 100 festival in the province since 2017. Now, it does have events right through up until the first week of November. There's different things. There is dinner theater. There's hiking, there's comedy, there's hypnotizing, there's things going on that you should really look into. But the thing is, because these are in small halls, they are going to have limited seating. So don't be disappointed. Get yourself your tickets. You could also sign up to become a volunteer, as I know they're always looking for extra help. 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
2: Our forecast has a mix of sun and cloud for us today with a high of 17, down to 6 tonight with a clear sky, sun and cloud again tomorrow, and a high of 18.
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Let's Come Together on Max 97.7, playing the big hits of the 70s, 80s, and 90s. Most 23-year-olds understand that an allowance from your parents at that age is not guaranteed. Really, an allowance from your parents at any age is not guaranteed. But there is a girl named Chloe who apparently wanted to renegotiate. Police in O'Fallon, Missouri responded to her parents' home after Chloe had reportedly already been trespassed from the property. She showed up demanding money. Officers found her sitting inside a Jeep Renegade in the driveway, refusing to leave, complaining that her parents hadn't put money into her account. She told an officer she didn't want to talk to them. She wanted money. The cop tried explaining that at 23, she's an adult and that adult decisions come with adult consequences. He even pointed out that she was risking jail because her parents wouldn't give her an allowance because she was technically trespassing. And she said, "That's why I'm upset." Things then moved rapidly to even worse. While an officer stepped behind the Jeep to call on Chloe's father, she shifted it into drive, and then she hit the gas, and she drove her Jeep into the corner of her parents' house and garage. Officers smashed a window in the vehicle, turned it off, pulled her out, and then handcuffed her. Now, she reportedly found at least one upside to the situation, saying when she was being arrested, "At least I'll be able to eat in jail." Police later said her parents had recently given her $1,000, but she complained it wasn't enough. And that afternoon, she decided to show up and ask for more money. Now, she has been trespassed. She's apparently now caused structural damage to her parents' home. And she's even been arrested and gone to jail. Where do we draw the line? You know, where is it that these parents are going to take this next? Unfortunately, doesn't sound like this kid has any inkling as to taking responsibility for herself. And I feel like they're in trouble.

0: Tumble for you on Max 97.7. I'm Sarah. The Mike Jackson Collingwood Blues on the road today. They are playing in Cobourg. Actually, game probably just started. Monday, they're going to be in Trenton. Wednesday, they are going to be in Stouffville. And on Saturday of Thanksgiving weekend, they're going to be in Georgetown before coming back home for the Sunday. So this is next Sunday. They will host Niagara Falls at the Eddie Bush, and then they will again be at the Eddie Bush on October 16th, hosting Mississauga. So go to SeawoodBlues.com to have a look at the full schedule and start planning your visits to cheer on the team, and you can always follow them on Facebook.
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5: Our forecast has a mix of sun and cloud for us today with a high of 17 down to 6 tonight with a clear sky. Sun and cloud again tomorrow and a high of 18.
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0: and Jump on Max 97.7, playing the big hits of the 70s, 80s, and 90s. It's Sarah Carmichael, and earlier today I was at Blue Mountain for their outdoor job fair. 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